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Beyond excited that you're listening to the radio right now. What's up? It's Hayes. It's Monday night. We're excited about all the great stuff that's going to happen tonight. We got the iHeartRadio Top 99 tonight. 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We had a big event over the weekend. 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

0: 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I was not in Vegas, but I was there. How do you say this? I was there in spirit in Vegas with my friends that were at the iHeartRadio Music Festival Friday and Saturday night, from Zara Larsson and the BTS Army to Benson Boone and Snoop. 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

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This song was number one of the countdown, the iHeartRadio Top 99. Will it be in the countdown tonight at all? Will it be number one? We're going to find out in a couple hours, all right? 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

What's going on? It's Hayes. You got 103.7 The Q. The Jonas Brothers are back in Central Alabama after 7 years. It's the Burning Up All Over Again tour, and it's happening October 9th at the BJCC. 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Good luck.

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All right, what's the vibe like on a Monday night? 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
1: Feeling good on a Monday night. 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

Lawrence Hayes. You got 103.7 The Q. The Jonas Brothers are back in Central Alabama after 7 years. It's the Burning Up All Over Again tour, and it's happening October 9th at the BJCC. 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Good luck.

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We'll find out in a few minutes. Right now, this is number 8. It's Temper City. 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

0: Birmingham's hit music station, 103.7 The Q. What's the deal for a Monday night? Did you have a good weekend? Did you get a chance to check out the iHeartRadio Music Festival live from Vegas? It was so good. Zara Larsson, a lot of people talking about. People are talking about Benson Boone backflipping across stage. And we had a lot of fun watching it on Disney Plus and Hulu. 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
1: 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In at number 4, give it up for Tame Impala and Loser.

What's going on? It's Hayes. You got 103.7 The Q. The Jonas Brothers are back in Central Alabama after 7 years. It's the Burning Up All Over Again tour, and it's happening October 9th at the BJCC. 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

103.7 The Cube, Birmingham's hit music station. By the way, Ariana Grande nominated for Video and Artist of the Year at the VMAs. How cool is this? You can watch it live Sunday night on CBS Paramount+. Let's go, Ari.

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We're excited about that, and you can watch it live Sunday night, 7:30 Eastern, 4:30 Pacific. It's going to be on CBS and Paramount+. I'm rooting for you, Olivia.

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on. It's Hayes. You got 103.7 The Q. The Jonas Brothers are back in Central Alabama after 7 years. It's the Burning Up All Over Again tour, and it's happening October 9th at the BJCC. Wake up with the Alabama Show to win your tickets. 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
1: 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I'm at La Crystal Rosas. Such a vibe. Tame Impala, Loser.

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1: 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Alex Warren brought his bestie Alyssa Grace on tour with him to Australia and New Zealand. His Emerald Eyes.

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1: 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It's the new hit list. 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I'm Crystal Rosas, handpicking these songs just for you, making sure you know what's up in the new music world. 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
1: Yep, the world of new music discovery this hour. It's the new hit list. I'm Crystal Rosas. Audrey Hubbard, she is so unhinged on Instagram. She posted a thank you to her tour crew. Shout out to Kyle and Catch Up on Visuals, to the crowd in Europe and the UK. Shout out to the band. Shout out to me. Yeah, shout out to me. Audrey Hubbard, sue me here. I knew you'd be at the

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2: 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He's part of Jonas Brothers' Burning Up Tour all over again.

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1: Hey, Crystal. It's Jules. I'm starting to drink and get some drinks in my system to go out tonight with my friends. Let's get the mood going. Give me some good music tonight on the new hit list.
0: I got you, Jules. Temper City on the way, Ariana Grande, some Steve Lacy. You are going to love it, girl. Turn up tonight on the new hit list.
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1037 The Q. All right, what's going on? It's Hayes. I'm checking in. Can we talk about the last day of summer? Today's it. After today, it's officially fall. I'm kind of getting a little anxiety over this. I don't know. You, or is that just me?

0: 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It's Hayes. By the way, Ariana Grande shouting her out. If you don't know, she's nominated for Video and Artist of the Year at the VMAs. It's going to be on Sunday night. It's going to go down at 7:30 Eastern, 4:30 Pacific, CBS Paramount Plus. I like the VMAs. I grew up with the VMAs. I'm excited about that. Good luck, Ariana Grande. Hey, Olivia Rodrigo, Drop Dead is coming up next.
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What's going on? It's Hayes. You got 103.7 The Q. The Jonas Brothers are back in Central Alabama after 7 years. It's the Burning Up All Over Again tour, and it's happening October 9th at the BJCC. Wake up with the Alabama Show to win your tickets. Good luck. Oh,

0: with the Alabama Show every morning, 103.7 The Q. One of my favorite songs I get to play for you right there from Dominique Fike. It's called Baby Doll. How we feeling? Are we doing okay? I got to say this. The iHeartRadio Music Festival is done for this year. However, it's going to live on through Hulu and Disney Plus starting October 1st. In case you missed any of it, I mean, a lot of the highlights coming out of Vegas. Cardi B, a lot of people are talking about. Matter of fact, they did the House of Music outside where they did activations for different artists. Cardi B went out to check it out herself, her own activation. I thought that was really cool. A lot of people talking about the Goo Goo Dolls. Of course, BTS was amazing on Friday night. October 1st, Disney Plus and Hulu. We get to relive it again or see it for the first time.
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0: Birmingham's hit music station, 103.7 The Q. Woo, what's going on for the last day of summer? Thanks for hanging out on the radio. My name is Hayes. Speaking of last day of summer, as we enter fall and we start thinking fully about Halloween, what about a Ghostbusters beer? If you live anywhere near these places, Beach Haven, New Jersey, Swarthmore, Pennsylvania, they're going to have a limited time beer. It's called the Ecto Cooler Run, and it's from a local brewery, set to debut October 3rd. It's a Ghostbusters beer. I like that. So look out for that. Hey, Justin Bieber's on the way with Daisies. We got Teddy Swims, Mr. Know-It-All coming up.
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1037 The Cube, Birmingham's hit music station. So we had the iHeartRadio Music Festival last weekend, and this coming weekend, we've got the Global Citizen Festival happening in Central Park, New York City. We'll tell you all about that and how you can make a difference. Give me like 15 minutes. We'll tell you all the details. Right now, it's Teddy Swims and Mr. Know-It-All.

What's going on? It's Hayes. You got 103.7 The Q. The Jonas Brothers are back in Central Alabama after 7 years. It's the Burning Up All Over Again tour, and it's happening October 9th at the BJCC. Wake up with the Alabama Show to win your tickets. Good luck. All right.

0: Birmingham's hit music station, 103.7 The Q. Love that Ariana Grande is nominated for a couple of VMAs Sunday on CBS and Paramount Plus. The VMAs, 4:30 Pacific, 7:30 Eastern. So make sure you check it out. 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It's in New York City at Central Park's Great Lawn again. 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And again, that's happening on Saturday. Something to look forward to. Golden Huntrix on the way. We got Olivia Dean coming up.
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1: What's happening? 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You got a shout out? You got a celebration? 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

0: with the Alabama Show every morning, 103.7 The Q. What's happening? It is Hayes, just hanging out with you on an early Tuesday morning. The final day of summer is here. Listen, if you went to the movies this past weekend, Spider-Man, no longer number one, no longer number two. Spider-Man came in at number three. Number two is Practical Magic, number two. And number one, for those that are getting into the Halloween season, the number one movie in the box office this past weekend, Resident Evil, brought in $60 million. Now that we're into the scary time of Halloween as we say goodbye to summer. All right, Fadophilia, Taylor's on the way. We've got Halsey coming up in minutes.
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Birmingham's hit music station, 103.7 The Q. Giving some love to Taylor, nominated for Video and Artist of the Year at the VMAs, live on Sunday night. Paramount Plus CBS celebrating Taylor in the VMAs. I like it.

What's going on? It's Hayes. You got 103.7 The Q. The Jonas Brothers are back in Central Alabama after 7 years. It's the Burning Up All Over Again tour, and it's happening October 9th at the BJCC. Wake up with the Alabama Show to win your tickets. Good luck.

0: 1037 The Q. What's going on? It's Hayes. A couple minutes ago, we played Taylor Swift. It made me think, did you see the video of her in the suite watching her husband, Travis Kelce, at the football game on Sunday night? She was pointing to her ring going, that's my husband. You genuinely got to feel good about Taylor and Travis. I always say love wins, and you can tell she's totally in love with that dude, and I love every moment of that. Sabrina Carpenter on the way with House Tour. We got Bruno Mars coming up next.
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0: 1037 The Q, Birmingham's hit music station. What's up? It is Hayes. Reminding you that if you missed the iHeartRadio Music Festival from this past weekend in Vegas, so many highlights. A lot of people talking about Benson Boone looking good, right? BTS brought it. The crowd, the screaming from the crowd broke records inside the T-Mobile Arena. No doubt about it. October 1st, you're going to be able to catch it on Disney Plus and Hulu. So kind of keep that in the back of your mind, all right? Zara Larsson, also big highlight from the iHeartRadio Music Festival. She's got Lush Life coming up in minutes.
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1037 The Cube, Birmingham's hit music station. So as you say goodbye to summer, grab an ice cream cone because it is the last day of summer. It's also National Ice Cream Cone Day, and it's also National Elephant Appreciation Day. So say goodbye to summer, grab an ice cream cone, go look at an elephant, and celebrate. Teddy Swims, it's Mr. Know-It-All.

93.7 The Q, the Jonas Brothers are back in Central Alabama after 7 years. It's the Burning Up All Over Again tour, and it's happening October 9th at the BJCC. Wake up with the Alabama Show to win your tickets. 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

0: with the Alabama Show every morning, 103.7 The Q. Love that new music showcase for you. Malcolm Todd called Earrings, brand new on an early Tuesday morning. Okay, so the Global Citizen Festival is happening. We want to end extreme poverty, and this is what we do. It's a big yearly thing that happens in Central Park, New York. This year, it's going to have Lenny Kravitz, John Legend. It's going to have Shaboozy, Lainey Wilson, Alicia Keys, Lauryn Hill, and Wyclef. They're celebrating the 30th year of The Score, which is the big album. 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

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Oh, we got to talk about this. Give me about 10 minutes. It is too funny.

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1: 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If you missed any of the performances, it's going to be on Hulu and Disney Plus on October 1st. So a lot of people talking about the iPhone 18. A lot of people trying to resell them immediately and make a lot of money. Did you see the video of the launch, though? The very first guy to get the iPhone, he walks outside and he holds his phone up in the air and he's like, I'm the first to get it. And some other guy comes out and says, you're a liar. And started to get into an argument of who bought the first iPhone 18. It was actually pretty funny. As they tried to claim it, that they got it. I'm like, I'll wait till my free upgrade on my plan. I'll just put it that way. Bruno Mars, I Just Might on the way. We got Olivia Dean coming up next.
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What's going on? It's Hayes. You got 103.7 The Q. The Jonas Brothers are back in Central Alabama after 7 years. It's the Burning Up All Over Again tour, and it's happening October 9th at the BJCC. 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

1037 The Cube, Birmingham's hit music station. Showing some love to Bruno Mars. He is nominated for Video and Artist of the Year at the VMAs. You can watch it live on Sunday night, 4:30 Pacific and 7:30 Eastern. It's going to be on CBS. It's going to be on Paramount Plus. And it's the VMAs. How can you not want to watch the VMAs? I'm excited about it.

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0: 1037 The Cube, Birmingham's hit music station. So many great songs this hour for you as we get your Tuesday morning going. Teddy Swims on the way with Mr. Know-It-All. Olivia Rodrigo is coming up in minutes.
1: When I was young, I fell in love.

0: 1037 The Q. So what's the deal? What's going on? What are we excited about for a Tuesday morning? Anything you missed over the last 24 hours, stand by just after 6. Going to be on the radio talking about what's trending, tell you the top stories of the morning. We'll get your day set up for success right here on your radio just after 6. Hey, Olivia Rodrigo's on the way. We got Taylor Swift coming up in minutes.
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1037 The Cube, Birmingham's hit music station. Give some love to Taylor Swift. By the way, she's nominated for a couple different VMAs on Sunday night. Going to be on CBS and Paramount Plus, 4:30 Pacific, 7:30 Eastern. Taylor is nominated for Video and Artist of the Year at this year's VMAs. Sunday night, let's

What's going on? It's Hayes. You got 103.7 The Q. The Jonas Brothers are back in Central Alabama after 7 years. It's the Burning Up All Over Again tour, and it's happening October 9th at the BJCC. Wake up with the Alabama Show to win your tickets. Good luck.

0: With the Alabama Show every morning, 103.7 The Q. Now that we're saying goodbye to summer officially and the fall is tomorrow, can you drink a lot of pumpkin spice? That's the question. Well, get this. Time Out Magazine says Catfight Coffee in Boonetown, New Jersey plans to pour a 55-gallon pumpkin spice latte on October 2nd, which is a Friday. The drink is being billed as the largest pumpkin spice latte in the universe. The event is part of their first Friday celebration, and it's going to include free pumpkin spice lattes and an 8-ounce PSL speed sipping competition. So the question is, can you drink a lot of pumpkin spice? If you happen to be in the area, it's October 2nd. Good luck with that. Alex Warren's on the way with The Ordinary. We got Beaches and their latest Edge of the Earth coming up.
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5: Tuesday.
4: But what else is it?
5: The 22nd.
4: And?
5: I don't know.
4: Today, my friend, is the first day of autumn.
5: Oh. It's one of those days.
4: Remember last year?
5: I know where this is going.
4: Remember last year when it was fall and we did Producer Blake's Fall Girl Week?
5: Yes, I knew exactly. Yeah, I can hear this in my head when I sleep sometimes, and I don't.
4: We sent you to do a photo shoot at the Botanical Gardens. What else did we do? I brought some hay barrels. Oh, I'm sneezing already thinking about that. We brought in some fake hay. I think we need to do that again.
5: Okay, are we...
4: And you're going to wear yoga pants and Uggs. Yeah.
5: I'll be honest with you, I don't think anybody wants to see that.
4: I do.
5: Don't want to see
4: that. We all want to see it.
5: No, no one does.
4: I just don't want to do it.
5: No, if I wear yoga pants, it's going to be a curse to this office. I can tell you that right now.
4: We're still doing it. Anyway, good morning.
5: Good morning.
4: Thanks for being here. Call the show. What's your favorite thing about fall? Hopefully it'll start to feel like fall at some point and it'll stop being 90 degrees outside. 833-501-BAMA is the number. Thanks for being here.

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0: Today, Producer Blake, you are playing Super Easy Trivia. And if you are listening to the show and you would like to win tickets to Homestead Hollow, Producer Blake's going to win them. Call in 833-501-BAMA. You get a family four pass.
2: Yeah, I'm ready, Alabama. Let's go.
0: What is the name? Question number one, Producer Blake. It is all movie themed, which is right up your alley.
2: Okay.
0: What's the name of the cowboy in Toy Story?
2: Woody.
0: Woody is it?
2: Snake in my boot. Let's go.
0: All right, next one. What movie has a talking snowman named Olaf?
2: That'd be Frozen.
0: Frozen is it.
2: Yes.
0: And last one for the win.
2: Okay.
0: What kind of animal is Bluey from the popular show Bluey?
2: I didn't have kids. Is it a dog?
0: That's it.
2: Yes.
0: Congratulations, you won. Call the show if you would like to get tickets to Homestead Hollow. 833-501-2262.
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3: All right, I'm in.
2: Congratulations to Travis Kelce. He just set a new NFL record during the Chiefs versus Colts game on Sunday for the most yards after a catch with 6,288 yards. After the game, he said he had no idea that he had set the record during the play and that it was pretty cool to hit a record that other NFL players hit before him that he grew up watching. So congratulations, Travis. I bet Taylor Swift's going to do something super awesome for him. Sherwin Williams and HGTV Home have announced their 2027 Color of the Year. Are you ready, producer Blake?
3: Yes, drum roll.
2: The color of the year for 2027 is celery.
3: Celery?
2: Yeah.
3: It's like celery or celery?
2: Celery. They describe it as soft and cheery yellow green. They say it's a beautiful pastel green that sits between a pastel and an herb tone. It's a new tinted neutral that can be paired with both cool and warmer tones, making it versatile for your home. Celery. I'm going to get these celery colored pillows over here and add them to my brown couch. It's the new neutral.
3: I'm so glad I got my celery colored pants. I just bought them.
2: There we go.
3: Thankfully.
2: That's three things you need to know. More at thealabamashow.com.
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4: 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How do you get those confused?
0: Oh my God. A Wisconsin woman found a giant snake in the hood of one of her cars. She was able to get a professional to come remove the snake from her car. This is my worst nightmare. Listen to this.
5: When we opened the hood, he was laying right up here, coiled up on top. We noticed that there was something large sitting right up here on the engine. 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

0: If you're listening in Mountain Brook, thank you for starting your day with us. 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
1: I've been waiting. Let's do it.
0: By the way, thanks for listening to the Alabama Show. I'm Alabama with producer Blake.
1: That's me.
0: I went to Target this weekend.
1: Okay.
0: Going through the clearance aisle, looking at clothes because I was going out, I was going on a date, and I wanted to wear something nice.
1: Right. Okay.
0: Found a shirt. I was like, oh, this is awesome. I'm going to wear it on my date tonight.
1: Yeah.
0: I buy the shirt. I leave Target. I go home.
1: Yeah.
0: Do all my things.
1: Okay.
0: I go to get the shirt out of the bag and get dressed. And I brought the shirt in for you to see what I did. Because I forgot. So when I went to check out.
1: Yeah.
0: I went through the self-checkout.
1: Okay.
0: I left the freaking security tag on it.
1: Is this going to start like having somebody track this? What are you doing?
0: I don't know.
1: And it didn't ring when you left?
0: I don't know. I kept going. I wasn't paying attention. If it did, there were other people going out of the door at the same time as I did when the alarm went off. So it did go off. I was like, that's not me.
1: You can't be. How did you not notice it when you were doing it on self-checkout?
0: I don't know. I forgot.
1: How did you do that? Like, how do you?
0: I don't know.
1: Mentally, that makes no sense.
0: I know. I tried to cut it off myself when I got home, and I couldn't do it. So now I think I've damaged it, and I was going to go back to Target today and say, hey, I forgot to take this off. But now I think I've ruined it, and I can't get it off.
1: How do you get past and go, I don't know, I'm just so confused. I don't
0: understand. So am I.
1: This is it. You're a problem.
0: What do I do? I can't even put it on. It's the big red security tag.
1: And it's right on the chest. Like, how are you like that? You can't hide that.
0: I know. I thought about that. I was like, man, if it were in another hidden spot, I could have wore the shirt anyway. No, it's right there for the whole world to see.
1: You cause so many issues when you're just out in public. I don't know how you've made it this far.
0: I don't know what to do. I'm going to try to go to Target today and see if they can get it off.
1: What? Don't click it. What if it sends the police?
0: Call the show. Do you work in retail? Is there a hack I can do to get this off at home and not have to take it to the store? Or you've never done this before?
1: No, because I look at the stuff I buy, especially at self-checkout.
0: I forgot.
1: It's self-checkout. You have it literally in your hands.
0: I wasn't paying attention.
1: How do you? It's the tag beside the tag.
0: I don't know.
1: You are insane. How do you miss that? That's the biggest part of it. It's red and the thing is white. It is noticeable. What do you mean you don't know?
0: I don't know. Call the show. 833-501-BAMA is the number. That's 833-501-2262.
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1: 833-501-BAMA is the number to call the show. Kelsey, good morning. Have you ever left a security tag on your clothes when you bought them at the store?
2: So I used to work at a retail store. Route 21, I don't know if you remember that.
1: Oh, yeah. I was a frequent flyer at Route 21.
2: So we had tags on, like, the more expensive items, and I never personally have done it, but people came back all the time with the tag on it, and we couldn't take it off unless they proved that they bought it with a receipt.
1: Oh, yeah. That was me. I did that.
2: Well, there's a secret way. If you have a really strong, magnet, you can put it on the back of the sensor, and it'll just come off.
1: Oh, my God. I needed you in my life this weekend. Okay. Just get a magnet and put it on.
2: But it has to be, like, a heavy-duty magnet. It can't just be, like, your everyday magnet.
1: All right. Not a refrigerator magnet. Well, thieves listening to the show are everywhere, are super excited right now.
2: Well, don't put this on the air. My name is not Kelsey. I am not associated with Kelsey.
1: And I never worked at Route 21.
2: No, I never worked there.

0: If you're at UAB, thank you so much for listening to the Alabama Show this morning. It's 103.7 The Q. 833-501-BAMA is the number to call the show. Jacob, good morning. Have you ever accidentally left a security tag on your clothes?
1: Always. I got three kids. Always distracted. I have the perfect hack. You just need a super powerful magnet.
0: How do you know this hack?
1: I have three kids and I'm always walking out of the store forgetting things.
0: Is that your excuse? You don't sound old enough to have three kids. Is this your excuse? Uh-huh. Are you stealing stuff from the stores?
1: No.

0: God, I hate Mondays.
1: King's Hawaiian Cinnamon Swirl Bite?
0: Taylor Hansen? Sure, I'll try one.
2: Hey, let's get back to work, please.
0: But Taylor Hansen's making my day way better with these new soft and swirly King's Hawaiian Cinnamon Bites.
2: Taylor Hansen? Nice.
1: Try one.
3: 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Don't you love them? There's nothing like it. Sweet swirling is all
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0: 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This Friday is the perfect day to celebrate Dolly Parton. I will tell you more with three things you need to know next.
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1: 833-501-BAMA is the number to call the show if you have good news you want to share. Jessica, good morning. What's your good news?
2: I have great news. I actually worked the night shift without falling asleep last night. Yay, me. Let's
0: go. Are you a nurse? Where do you work the night shift?
2: I am a tech at a local hospital here in Birmingham.
0: Yeah.
2: And so I'm new, so it's just one of the first nights that I've not actually wanted to sleep.
0: What are you doing to make it through the night? Are you drinking Red Bull, coffee?
2: Two Monsters and a Diet Mountain Dew.
0: I know. Look, I've done night shift before. It is probably one of the most insane shifts to ever do because you have to try to sleep during the day now. While the whole world's awake, living life, you got to sleep. And then when you wake up, everybody's asleep. It's crazy.
2: Yep, got to do it again tonight.
0: Well, ooh. Do you have a family?
2: I do.
0: So are you missing out on your kids and husband during the day?
2: Kids, I'm missing out on my girls. It's only 3 days a week.
0: Yeah, that's good. Only 3 days a week is good. And I know that what you're doing is to probably pay for the groceries in school and all the things that you're doing for your kids, too. So I am proud of you for what you're doing, and this won't be forever. And that's awesome what you're doing. So you know what? You're getting the air horn. You're awesome.
2: Thank you. Have a good day.

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1037 The Q, Birmingham's hit music station. If you are a fan of pumpkin spice flavored things, you are going to love the thing we do. Wheel of Pumpkin. We're going to play it next.

0: Welcome to Wheel of Pumpkin. I'm your host, Ryan Seacrest. In honor of fall, the Alabama Show is having producer Blake try all the pumpkin spiced flavored treats this season has to offer. Producer Blake, get ready to spin the wheel and see what pumpkin spice flavored treat you will be trying today.
1: Oh, I'm so ready for today.
2: I'm not. I don't want to do this.
1: We got two things on the wheel today, Producer Blake. Pumpkin spice espresso martini found at Trader Joe's and pumpkin pie ice cream sandwich found at Whole Foods. Is there one that you're dreading the most that you don't want to try?
2: Yes, the martini, because I feel like I'm going to get sick drinking that.
1: Oh, yeah, it's probably going to be terrible. It is described as grape wine with natural flavors.
2: Ooh, for the that's best, disgusting.
1: For the best experience, shake and serve chilled in a martini glass and garnish with coffee beans.
2: It's not chilled. Neither one, that or the glass, will be chilled.
1: No, it is not.
2: I don't want that. I really don't want that.
1: Spin the wheel, buddy.
2: All right.
1: Spin that wheel.
2: Okay, it got
1: ice cream sandwich.
2: Ice cream.
1: All right. And this is, I mean, it's a legit ice cream sandwich.
2: Oh, my gosh.
1: What does that look like to you?
2: It looks like an orange. Well, I don't even know how to describe the inside.
1: It's kind of looks like an orange creamsicle.
2: Yeah, inside of like weird graham.
1: Bite up, buddy. Producer Blake hates pumpkin spice.
2: It's all pumpkin.
1: Everybody else said it tastes good.
2: Yeah, people that like pumpkin spice. This is disgusting. This is the most pumpkin taste we've had.
1: What does it taste like?
2: Pumpkin. It just tastes like pumpkin. There's not really spice. It's just pumpkin. Ew, it gets worse. The graham is getting stuck in my teeth. I don't want it anymore. Take that trash. I don't want it.
1: Call the show if you're a pumpkin spice lover. 833-501-BAMA is the number.
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0: Shelby County. 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
1: 833-501-BAMA is the number to call the show. It's officially the first day of fall. That's why we like to play Wheel of Pumpkin and have producer Blake try pumpkin spice flavored things. Amanda, good morning. What's your favorite pumpkin spice flavored thing?
2: Pumpkin spice latte.
1: Oh, yeah. What about, is there anything weird you've ever seen that you would never try?
2: I'll pretty much try anything if it's got pumpkin spice in it.
1: Even the pumpkin spice hummus?
2: Okay, that might be going too far. But I want to try the ice cream sandwiches.
1: Oh, yeah, the ice cream sandwiches. We've had a few people at work try them, and they say they're really, really good.
2: I'm going to find them.
1: It's at Whole Foods, girl. All right, Amanda, thank you for calling.

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Meadowbrook, thank you so much for listening today. 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I'll tell you what it is with three things you need to know next.

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0: This one is specifically for you, producer Blake. Montgomery Parks and Rec is hosting a gaming tournament this Friday from 5:30 p.m. to 8 p.m. and it's open to players 13 and older of all skill levels.
2: I'm older and skill leveled.
0: The competition has two gaming brackets, Fortnite and Super Smash Brothers.
2: Okay.
0: The Fortnite winner is going to win a $100 GameStop gift card, and the Super Smash Brothers champion will get a $50 GameStop gift card. So for all your gaming nerds, if you want to go to Montgomery on Friday, go enter in the competition. 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The entry fee is $10.
2: All right, I'm in.
0: Congratulations to Travis Kelce. He just set a new NFL record during the Chiefs versus Colts game on Sunday for the most yards after a catch with 6,288 yards. After the game, he said he had no idea that he had set the record during the play and that it was pretty cool to hit a record that other NFL players hit before him that he grew up watching. So congratulations, Travis. I bet Taylor Swift's going to do something super awesome for him. Sherwin Williams and HGTV Home have announced their 2027 Color of the Year. Are you ready, producer Blake?
2: Yes, drum roll.
0: The color of the year for 2027 is celery.
2: Celery?
0: Yeah.
2: Wait. Like celery or celery?
0: Celery. They describe it as soft and cheery yellow green. They say it's a beautiful pastel green that sits between a pastel and an herb tone. It's a new tinted neutral that can be paired with both cool and warmer tones, making it versatile for your home. Celery. I'm going to get these celery colored pillows over here and add them to my brown couch. It's the new neutral.
2: I'm so glad I got my celery colored pants. I just bought them.
0: There we go.
2: Thankfully.
0: That's three things you need to know. More at thealabamashow.com.
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0: Oh my God. A Wisconsin woman found a giant snake in the hood of one of her cars. She was able to get a professional to come remove the snake from her car. This is my worst nightmare. 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
1: If you have ever accidentally left a security tag on the clothes when you bought them at the store, call the show. 833-501-BAMA is the number. We'll talk more next.

0: If you are in Homewood right now, thank you so much for starting your day with us. 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
1: I've been waiting. Let's do it.
0: By the way, thanks for listening to the Alabama Show. I'm Alabama with producer Blake.
1: That's me.
0: I went to Target this weekend.
1: Okay.
0: Going through the clearance aisle, looking at clothes because I was going out, I was going on a date, and I wanted to wear something nice.
1: Right. Okay.
0: Found a shirt. I was like, oh, this is awesome. I'm going to wear it on my date tonight.
1: Yeah.
0: I buy the shirt. I leave Target. I go home.
1: Yeah.
0: Do all my things.
1: Okay.
0: I go to get the shirt out of the bag and get dressed. And I brought the shirt in for you to see what I did. Because I forgot. So when I went to check out.
1: Yeah.
0: I went through the self-checkout.
1: Okay.
0: I left the freaking security tag on it.
1: Is this going to start like having somebody track this? What are you doing?
0: I don't know.
1: Then it didn't ring when you left?
0: I don't know. I kept going. I wasn't paying attention. If it did, there were other people going out of the door at the same time as I did when the alarm went off. So
1: it did go off.
0: I was like, that's not me.
1: You can't be. How did you not notice it when you were doing it on self-checkout?
0: I don't know. I forgot.
1: How did you do that? Like, how do you?
0: I don't know.
1: Mentally, that makes no sense.
0: I know. I tried to cut it off myself when I got home, and I couldn't do it. So now I think I've damaged it, and I was going to go back to Target today and say, hey, I forgot to take this off. But now I think I've ruined it, and I can't get it off.
1: How do you get past and go, I don't know, I'm just so confused. I don't understand.
0: So am I.
1: This is it. You're a problem.
0: What do I do? I can't even put it on. It's the big red security tag.
1: And it's right on the chest. Like, how are you like that? You can't hide that.
0: I know. I thought about that. I was like, man, if it were in another hidden spot, I could have wore the shirt anyway. No, it's right there for the whole world to see.
1: You cause so many issues when you're just out in public. I don't know how you've made it this far.
0: I don't know what to do. I'm going to try to go to Target today and see if they can get it off. What?
1: Don't click it. What if it sends the police?
0: Call the show. Do you work in retail? Is there a hack I can do to get this off at home and not have to take it to the store? Or you've never done this before?
1: No, because I look at the stuff I buy, especially at self-checkout.
0: I forgot.
1: It's self-checkout. You have it literally in your hands.
0: I wasn't paying attention.
1: How do you? It's the tag.
0: I don't know.
1: You are insane. How do you miss that? That's the biggest part of it. It's red and the thing is white. It is noticeable. What do you mean you don't know?
0: I don't know. Call the show. 833-501-BAMA is the number. That's 833-501-2262.
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0: 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Kelsey, good morning. Have you ever left a security tag on your clothes when you bought them at the store?
1: So I used to work at a retail store. 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

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This Friday is the perfect day to celebrate Dolly Parton. I will tell you more with three things you need to know

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0: Any vapor thrift store has opened in Trustville, opened by Vapor Ministries, which is a Sylacauga-based nonprofit. They opened this thrift store all over Alabama. The new one is next to Freddy's Frozen Custard and Steak Burgers right off Highway 11, kind of behind Tzatziki's. Donation drop-off and pickup are available. The proceeds go to outreach centers in Haiti, Kenya, Sierra Leone, and Togo, which provide clean water, food, health services, and education. Taylor Swift is going to get the first of its kind award at the MTV VMAs. She's going to get the Artist Director Honors. This recognizes artists whose directorial work has advanced visual storytelling in music videos. Taylor Swift made her solo directing debut with The Man in 2020 and won Best Direction for that year. The VMAs are going to air September 27th from LA. Get ready. That's this weekend. And September 25th has been declared Dolly Parton Day across several cities and states.
2: I love it. 9 to 5, baby.
0: That's exactly what it's referencing, her iconic hit, 9 to 5. California governor started it by declaring, he signed a bill making September 25th Dolly Parton Day statewide. Then Nashville mayor declared it Dolly Parton Day with citywide events. Then Portland, Oregon joined in, urging residents to celebrate Dolly the way that she lived. And then two counties in Texas named it Dolly Day, so maybe we'll get some here.
2: I'm hoping so. I love that everyone's getting involved.
0: That is three things you need to know. More at thealabamashow.com.
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0: 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You're on 103.7 The Q. The 22nd day of September. It's going by too fast. That's
1: we're already wild. Thinking about Halloween.
0: I may have oversprayed on your side of the studio.
1: It's like in my hair. We're going to smell like this for the rest of the day.
0: This is room spray. I now use the room spray throughout the course of my day, whether I'm at this job or another job or at home before I go to sleep. I spray the room with this.
1: You can't sleep to this.
0: Yes, you can.
1: No, this is intense.
0: This is relaxing.
1: It's
0: supposed to make you feel comfortable.
1: It's not. And why do you get to own the smell of the room?
0: I'm not going to do it every day.
1: Who gets to decide the smell of the room?
0: I wanted you to feel what it's like to relax for once.
2: Don't feel relaxed.
1: It's not giving clean ingredients.
0: It smells like flowers. It is clean. you're always talking to me about what to do, Tanya. You know, like the balance thing and focus on, was it stretching?
1: Be present.
0: All that stuff. Mm-hmm. All of my life lessons. Mm-hmm. So I thought, what I've never shared with you is that aroma triggers presence and relaxation for me. Scents, smells. And they can go the other way too. If there's a bad one, I don't love it either.
2: This is not relaxed, this smell.
0: What do you smell?
1: And you came in and like sprayed it all in her face.
0: I did not. Tanya was not even in her seat.
1: Oh, that's my true. Gosh.
0: I actually sprayed it in her area.
1: you were safe.
0: It dissipates. Do you not think that smells?
2: Is this your new toy? Like, what is this?
0: Yeah.
1: Take that with you.
0: I traveled out with my pillow, my room spray, and my coffee beans.
2: Yeah, it's quite the suitcase you got.
0: It's difficult to work with you guys, so I need to relax.
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1: Oh my goodness, how could I pick just one? 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
1: All right.
0: Coming up. The next time you have a headache, you got to do this. Do you get headaches often? Does somebody give you a headache often? That you should work on. This will increase the effectiveness of your pain reliever by like 40%.

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1: Quote of the day here in a second, as well as listen to this. And I'm very much, I couldn't wait to tell you because I'm an advocate of it. If you get a headache, you want 40% more relief?
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1: Today's quote. Follow the I only know Senka because I was watching Seinfeld the other night when I was going to sleep, and they made a Senka joke. 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
1: The trending report. Tanya says Olivia Dean has the one key that will make us all understand love.
2: Yeah, and here's the thing. So the word in and of itself is something that everybody uses.
0: Love?
2: It is, no, the one key to making love work.
0: Oh, I know it is. The C word.
3: Yeah, communication.
2: Oh, I thought you were going to say commitment. Yes, it is communication. However, the way she explains it is like you need to say every single thought that you have out loud to your partner, every intrusive thought. Here.
4: When you love someone or in a loving relationship with someone, I think you have to get all the things you're thinking in your head or your anxious thoughts. You kind of sometimes just have to say them out loud, because if you keep them to yourself, the feelings get trapped and they have nowhere to go. And then you create a narrative in your head that's probably not real or not that deep. So I think communicate, but actually just say all your things, and actually that will bring you closer, because then they'll love your weird bits too.
0: You have to feel safe with the person to be able to do that.
2: Yeah, but like what she was saying, just say everything, just every little thing, and it's going to make you stronger as a couple. And I was like, I like that.
3: I agree.
0: I think there are degrees of this. You don't want to emotionally flood.
3: Yes,
0: on the
3: you do. I'm an emotional flutter.
0: I don't know if you want to emotionally flood right out of the gate.
3: I said I love you to Michael after our first date because I was drunk.
0: But that was high risk.
2: That is very high risk. I'm telling you.
0: That doesn't work out usually.
3: Well, here we are.
0: I think it's good, but I think maybe you dose it and don't flood it.
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1: We have a thief in the room.
2: No.
1: Who could it be? Tubbs, did you steal something? Not you.
2: What are you missing?
1: I'm not missing anything, but the Market of Farmers is missing something.
2: It's me.
1: It's time.

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1: You know when you go to the store and you put nuts in a bag and you eat a couple nuts on the way to the checkout line? I think that's okay.
2: Right. I don't even do that.
1: But you steal from the farmers?
2: I didn't realize I was stealing from them. So I got my garlic. I put it in like one of those little baggies. And I was at the farmer's market. So I saw a friend that I haven't seen in a while. And we started getting into this like intense conversation. Like it was like not just like a, hey, how's your weekend? It was
1: that's
2: like
1: the wrong thing to do at the farmer's market.
3: It's Tanya.
2: Yeah, it was fertility. It was like all the things. So we were going deep. We were going like all the things, right? So I'm like engaged and I'm talking to her for maybe 30 minutes. So I
3: 30 minutes.
2: Yeah. So I put the bag in like my like cart.
1: Yeah.
2: I didn't remember that I'd taken anything from there. And I was like, I just moved on to the next like whatever, to the next farmer. I get home unloading the groceries. I didn't even realize it
1: there
2: until
1: it
2: no, my husband texts me. He's like, oh, these little garlics are so cute that you got. And I was like, oh my God, I didn't pay for those.
1: And those are cute garlics, probably more expensive.
2: Yeah, organic. Yeah. Uh-huh. Like, uh-huh.
1: So did you, obviously,
2: so now what?
1: You had to go back and
2: no, this was 3 p.m. on a Sunday. They are close.
1: It's every Sunday. You need to retrace your steps and go back and tell the farmer.
2: Yeah, no, I am. I'm going to go back on Sunday and pay.
1: Who's going to, Ronnie, follow her with the camera.
2: I am. I felt so bad, but I was like, what do? I have
1: to
2: wait. I have to wait until the next week and go back and then.
1: And you do, otherwise you'll lose sleep. Like, you carry a little bit of guilt, but this is guilt you probably should carry.
2: I do. I feel so bad. I mean, like, why didn't nobody chase me down? Like, how did they just like let me walk away?
3: They probably didn't even notice.
1: They're peaceful farmers. They're not going to run you down.
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2: Ariana Grande's 2016 single, Into You, finds itself with its highest ever placement right now on Billboard's Global 200 chart. 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
1: So if you have a long day, what is it you seek to do if you didn't have to deal with people when you got home, meaning your family or your kids or responsibilities? If you had one night alone after a long day, what's the first thing you would do when you got home to relax?
2: I'm thinking.
3: Snuggle my dog.
2: I think I would like put on comfy, like a comfy sweat set and lay on the couch and watch like Real Housewives of Beverly Hills or something. Mm. Just relax, like just so my brain can turn off.
1: I would pour bubbles and salt into a bathtub and slide into it and sit there while it fills hot. Then I would wait in that tub until I was almost sweating. Then I would get out, put on my Uggs, and order food.
2: Lovely.
1: It's quite nice, isn't it?
2: It really is. But I get so bored in a bath.
1: Well, I have plenty of things to entertain me. It's been 20 years since John Tucker Must Die was in theaters. Do you remember that? Jesse Metcalf was in it, just revealed. There's a script sitting at 20th Century Fox. The script reportedly brings back the original cast, and the project was moving forward before the writer's strike, but was later shelved when the studio's plans changed. Jesse admits he doesn't know if it will ever cross the finish line, but he says he would definitely have fun returning. We shall watch.
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0: Is your neighborhood a Halloween neighborhood where every house gets very decorated? 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She doesn't really want to decorate, but she's feeling a little pressure from her neighbors. Hang tight. We'll get to you in a second.
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1: Hi, Lizette.
2: Hi.
1: So you're not a fan of Halloween, but all your neighbors are really going all out, and they're pressuring you to decorate?
2: Yes, and I just to tell you, we just moved into this neighborhood, so we're told by a few neighbors that this is just what we do around here. We just super decorate. And so apparently they go all out, and yes, you're right, I'm not a fan of Halloween, and I've never really done this whole decoration thing, and so now I feel really terrible that if all the houses around us are going to be, like, fully decorated, all decked out, and are just going to be, like, dark, you know, like, there's nothing. And I don't know what to do. Like, do I suck it up and spend the money just to fit in? Like, I don't know. I mean, it feels, like, kind of ridiculous to me to have to decorate my own house just because, like, all my neighbors do.
1: I know. It's like, do we care that much about how they think of us? And do we care what they think? We do. Yeah, they are your neighbors, and it's good to stay, like, on their good side. Can you do, like, a half effort?
3: Yeah, like, hang a few hanging ghosts from the trees and put some orange lights up and call it a day.
1: Put a pumpkin outside, no carpet. Don't be the one that doesn't do anything, because that's weird, too.
3: Yeah.
2: Okay.
0: Yeah. I remember there was one family in our hometown growing up on the street, and I was scared of them as a kid forever because they never, ever had their lights on for Halloween.
2: We don't want to be this scary house.
0: That's the people. They have the green door and no lights. The green door.
2: No.
0: All right, Lizette, good luck with the pumpkin. Easy fix.
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0: 1037 The Q, Birmingham's hit music station. Can I officiate my own wedding?
1: You can officiate your own wedding.
0: Oh, yeah. I think, yeah. It's
1: I need to look that up.
2: I think
0: it's
2: you could.
0: Economy of scale. It's economy. It's an efficient time saver, cost saver.
2: Person.
0: Anyway.
2: One less person.
0: Yeah. Oh, I can't wait for no people. I don't even know if my bride will come.

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1: That is going to do it for us. We're going to bounce out of here. Thank you for being on with us. Tomorrow, really easy way to keep the fruit flies away. We'll tell you that. If you missed anything, it's up on our podcast. Have a great one and take good care.

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1: I hate when I post something trying to shame my friends and then strangers think I'm shaming them. And that was not the point when I posted that I know who has been voting for my son for baby of the year. It's this competition. Honestly, I feel like I should just give up now. It's probably going to be some rich person who buys a ton of votes, but it does tell me who voted. And so some of my friends were like, oh yeah, I voted. I got you guys every day. Well, I could see who voted. And these people didn't vote not one time. So yeah, I'm losing some friendships.
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1: I always have the goal of raising my kids in a way where they're not afraid of failing. 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

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Who knows? Who knows what season Red Bull thinks it is? 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

1037 The Q, Birmingham's hit music station. I keep scaring all my friends because they keep trying to say that they have been voting for my son for this Baby of the Year competition. And then I can check. I can see who voted. I'm like, no, you didn't. 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

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It's the Burning Up All Over Again tour, October 9th at the BJCC. 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

Birmingham's Hit Music Station, 103.7 The Q. A couple pieces of food news today. I said already that the winter Red Bull going to be pistachio and berry flavor. Also, they have extra thick dipping Pringles now. And I tried the peanut butter and jelly Reese's a couple days ago. Wouldn't recommend.

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1: I am Elizabethany. There was a couple who tried to get away with a hit and run. After the accident, they get out of the car. They gather up all of the evidence, what they thought was the evidence, broken pieces of the car. And then they put the car in the garage to cover it up so no one sees it. But when you take the time to gather the evidence and then run, people might get a pretty good look at you. They also then were able to track the truck back to the house. They knew exactly where they were hiding it. And now not only are they charged with the hit and run, but also tampering with evidence.
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0: Hey, what are we doing about Black Week this year?
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Q, Birmingham's hit music station. Are we really caring about Fat Bear Week? I always see the news talking about it. It is fun to like go look at a few pictures of bears, but are we actually voting?

is Bethany on 103.7 The Q, and the Jonas Brothers are back in Central Alabama after 7 years. It's the Burning Up All Over Again tour, October 9th at the BJCC. Wake up with the Alabama Show to win tickets. I could

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1: One of my friends is convinced that we are cursed because every time we do something together, like, it just goes wrong. 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
1: 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I'm Liz Bethany on 103.7 The Q, and the Jonas Brothers are back in Central Alabama after 7 years. It's the Burning Up All Over Again tour, October 9th at the BJCC. 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
1: I have raved a lot about how I use AI. I am starting to get a little bit scared, especially because Google Photos was like, look, this is all the times that you've shown pure joy. And half of the photos it picked, I'm actually terrified or being like tormented. And if that's what it thinks...

What up? I'm Elizabeth Bethany on 103.7 The Q, and the Jonas Brothers are back in Central Alabama after 7 years. It's the Burning Up All Over Again tour, October 9th at the BJCC. 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
1: Hey, I am EB. Let me get you that E-Buzz. Taylor Swift has announced that she has a new single coming out called Patient Zero. It'll be out on Friday. Of course, we'll be playing it for you here. And some people still thinking she's going to have the 20th anniversary re-recording of her original album. TBD on that part. Hayden Panettiere's cause of death was confirmed. It was because of fentanyl being laced in whatever drug she was taking. And McKenna West, the surrogate that went viral, you know, she wanted to keep the custody of the kid that the biological parents did not want to be born. The Supreme Court now saying they will not see her case, that she has no legal rights to the baby. And Billy Bush, remember him? You might not. Might have left your brain, and that's okay. But now he's going to be coming back as a reporter on Fox News. Yeah, seems about right.
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0: and Trustville, Birmingham. Heart Radio Station.
1: Guaranteed human.
0: 103.7 The Q, Birmingham's hit music station.